I got music from an amazing artist by the name of Nana Rizzini, a Brazilian drummer, composer, and producer now based in England, London, UK. Just dropped an album called Epiblast. Definitely considered one of, could be one of my favorite albums of 2026, at least definitely one of my favorite jazz releases of 2026 so far.

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6: 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Tariq, a.k.a. The Architect. In this hour, we got new music from Vince Staples, more new music from Belle Cobain and Nana Rosini. Top Dog Entertainment's Isaiah Rashad is back with some new music. We also have French-Algerian artist Lolo Zouai, Aluya, and some Afro beats as well. But we start off with the London-based collective Ibio Sound Machine, fronted by Nigerian singer Eno Williams. They're back with a new single from a forthcoming album due out later this year. The name of this one is called Return to Sender.

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1: 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I needed to just wander and figure some things out.
0: He ended up finding his band, Sally Baby's Silver Dollars, and they perform live on the next World Cafe. 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
2: You're hearing Echoes from PRX, and I'm John DiLiberto. If you were a progressive rock snob like I used to be in the 1970s, then you turned your nose up at anything happening in mainstream rock and pop. As you know, that has kind of changed with me since you've heard Taylor Swift, Billie Eilish, and Madonna on Echoes at times. But back in the 1970s, if you liked Yes, Genesis, or King Crimson, you were listening to a higher art form, not this pop and drivel. So it was a little surprising when Derek Shulman, lead singer and co-founder of the British progressive rock icons Gentle Giant, turned up as a record company executive in America, signing acts like Bon Jovi and Nickelback. Now, Shulman has put out a memoir tracing his journey from slums to semi-stardom and finally, the executive suite. It's called Giant Steps, My Improbable Journey from Stage Lights to Executive Heights.

0: One of the most distinctive aspects of their sound was Derek Shulman's voice. It was a clarion call, as if he was singing from the top of the Alps.
1: As if Stax R&B soul singers were the ones that I just absolutely loved. The people that, you know, that really felt in their heart and sang what was in their heart.

So that was kind of what I did. But, you know, stylistically, it was something that I guess it was a natural tonality. And I was able to hit the high notes. I was able to sing the high C's and D's, you know, without going into a falsetto. But, you know, I had my style, and I think that style, it was Gentle Giant style.

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1: Going to be as big or bigger than Elvis. Okay, when you see that and hear that, and you see this not a joke, and you see this person is that determined to be as big as Elvis, and on third album when we put out Slippery When Wet, he became as big as Elvis.
2: Sort of. Bon Jovi's Slippery When Wet sold over 28 million copies, while Elvis's best-selling album only sold about 20 million copies. But bigger than Elvis? Shut up!

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Except the 9 a.m. hour, because that's when Mike V will be joining me to reveal the lineup for the 2026 Exponential Music Festival presented by Subaru. I'm Kristen Curtis, inviting you to join me and Bob Bambera for all the news, tunes, and good vibes you need to get another day started right at 6 a.m. Listen on your radio, via our free app, or tell your smart speaker to play WXPN.

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XPN welcomes Snack Time with Cola Corps to Concerts at the Commons on May 14th. Tommy Conwell and the House Rockers to 118 North May 30th. And Aaron Fox and the Hounds with Kelsey Cork and the Swigs, John Fay and Low Priestess to Johnny Brenda's on June 4th. 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

I've been warped by the rain, driven by the snow. I'm drunk and dirty, don't you know? And I'm still willing. And I was out on the road late at night. I seen my pretty Alice.

Couple recent artists to watch here at XPN joining us for the Exponential Music Festival presented by Subaru, gathering once again on the Camden waterfront in Wiggins Park the weekend of September 18th through the 20th. The countdown is on, just 129 days until we're all back together, fam. That's Tyler Ballgame with Matter of Taste and Anywhere from Rat Boy.

Tonewood Brewing supports XPN and presents Island Jam, Tonewood's 10th anniversary celebration at Cooper River Park on June 6th, featuring pigeons playing ping pong, Grace Bowers, Lamp, and many more. 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

0: 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I just love it when that song kicks into high gear. Johnny Blue Skies, Mutiny After Midnight. A record you only find in physical form. No streaming on that one. Situation, the song. And Johnny Blue Skies, XBN welcomes Johnny Blue Skies to Xfinity Mobile Arena. That show happening October 15th. We are getting ready for America's 250, celebrating the Philly 250 with songs and moments that have helped shape the sound of Philadelphia. And you can dig into more of those up at xpn.org. Kate Bush and some Philly music at the top from Mount Joy is Joy Easy. 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
2: 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On tour with Hayley Williams all spring, the band performs songs from their newest album, It's a Beautiful Place, live in our studio.
0: 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I love that tune from Water From Your Eyes. And don't miss their session later tonight with Eric. I'm Mike Vasilikos. We announced the lineup for the Exponential Music Festival earlier this morning, and we're going to play a bunch of artists that you'll see out on the Camden waterfront this September 18th through 20th at Wiggins Park. That's coming up at noon for today's edition of the Lunch Hour. Going to revisit one from Jimi Hendrix's Are You Experienced album, which actually dropped first in the UK on this day. But we begin with something new from Alabama Shakes. This is called American Dream.

Tonewood Brewing supports XPN and presents Island Jam, Tonewood's 10th anniversary celebration at Cooper River Park on June 6th, featuring pigeons playing ping pong, Grace Bowers, Lamp, and many more. For tickets and details, it's tonewoodbrewing.com.

0: XPN. Nick Carpenter records as medium build. He was with us for our non-convention last week. And one thing I did not know going into non-com was how funny Nick is. I mean, he was great. He performed by himself solo at one of our Free at Noons last week. And big voice, good player. But the way he interacted with the crowd was incredible. Yeah, you can see why he's opening for folks like Mumford & Sons and Tyler Childers. He can handle the crowd. Nice guy, too. Last Time is a single from him, and he mentioned he's going to have some new music coming very soon, so we're going to keep an ear out for that. Hendrix from RU Experience, which came out in the States in August of 1967, but actually was first released in England on this day back in 1967. Purple Haze from Jimmy, and new from Alabama Shakes, that was American Dream.
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0: 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I'm Mike Vasilikos. We are all so excited to spend another weekend with you on the Camden waterfront this September. 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We're going to dig into the lineup today at noon for our lunch hour, so stay close for that. And keep your ears tuned to XPN as we play a bunch of bands playing XPN Fest this September. This is new from Lucy Dacus. Back a few weeks ago for Record Store Day, Lucy dropped a new single, and here it is. This is called Planting Tomatoes. It's XPN.

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0: WXPN. It is the Midday Show. Into the noon hour we go. And Mitski, I'll Change for You. Off her new record, Nothing's About to Happen to Me, and Milky Chance doing Stolen Dance on XPN. 9 minutes past noon. I'm Mike Vasilikos. Earlier this morning, we unveiled the lineup for the 2026 Exponential Music Festival, and we'll dig into some of the artists that we'll see out there on the Camden waterfront right after this.
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2: It was written on the back of a chair. Six words from a song you love. Don't think twice, no, it's alright.
0: 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More at barracks.org. I'm Mike Vasilikos. It is time for today's lunch hour. We're going to dig into the lineup for this year's Exponential Music Festival. Lineup revealed earlier this morning. We will be back at Wiggins Park on the Camden waterfront September 18th, 19th, 20th. 3 days of music, over 20 artists, 3 day and single day passes are on sale now at xpnfest.org. And let's play a few of the artists who will be part of the opening festivities on the 18th. Dawes back with us this year. Cyril Neville, who's playing the music of the Grateful Dead. Devin Gilfillian, the Budos Band. And a couple really engaging Philly artists. Tay Vista, we got to see at a homegrown concert a few months back. And Daniel Villarreal as well. Let's begin with ones from our pal Dawes. You know they love XPN Fest. Here they are on XPN.

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XPN welcomes Snack Time with Cola Corps to Concerts at the Commons on May 14th, Tommy Conwell and the House Rockers to 118 North May 30th, and Aaron Fox and the Hounds with Kelsey Cork and the Swigs, John Fay and Low Priestess to Johnny Brenda's on June 4th. And tickets are on sale now for Bud Meek at Johnny Brenda's July 7th, for Dave Matthews Band at Freedom Mortgage Pavilion on July 10th and 11th, and for Man Man at Underground Arts on July 23rd. And we've got a complete list of concerts and events at xpn.org. And you can register for a chance to win tickets to Burning Man with Sheer Mag, The Outset, Mandy Valentine, and more May 22nd and 23rd.

XPN, it is our lunch hour, and good times await on the Camden waterfront this September. You may want to bring your dancing shoes to opening night. Actually, just bring them all weekend. The vibes are going to be stellar when the Budos Band takes the stage at XPN Fest 2026. The lineup unveiled this morning, xpnfest.org, to dig into the whole thing. And a few of the bands that'll be performing on Friday, September 18th. Dawes headlines things. We started with one from them. Cyril Neville from the Meters and Neville Brothers, one of those just iconic New Orleans figures. Cyril Neville plays the dead, going to be part of the lineup. We spun you one from Devin Gilfillian. Devin back on the bill for XPN Fest. That band right there, a funky good time always from Staten Island, New York, the Budos Band. And then a couple Philly bands rounding out the Friday night, Tay Vista and Daniel Villarreal, who we actually, we're going to hear from later in the show. Daniel will be our local pick of the day in the 1 o'clock hour. But the full lineup, tickets, passes available now, xpnfest.org. I'm Mike Vasilikos, digging into the lineup for our lunch hour today. We tackle some of the bands joining us on Saturday, September 19th, in just a moment. Visit Wilmington and the Brandywine Valley, support XPN, and celebrate America through Delaware 250. Before America declared independence from Britain, Delaware made its own choice, declaring separation from Pennsylvania June 15, 1776. Today, visitors can walk the streets, stand where it happened, and follow the first state's revolutionary legacy through landmarks, stories, and celebrations. Visit WilmingtonDE.com/250. Yeah, we are bringing the vibes this September to the Exponential Music Festival. Again, big thanks to Camden County, who've been great partners with XP, and we can't wait to be back out there on Wiggins Park, the 18th through the 20th of September. We just mentioned Friday's lineup and heard from a few of those bands. Saturday, September 19th, get this, Portugal the Man, St. Paul and the Broken Bones, S.G. Goodman, Leif Volebeck, Grammy-nominated virtuoso mandolin player and guitarist Sierra Hull will be with us. A very funky, soulful pop band from Boston called Couch. And a couple more Philly faves, Mackenzie Johnson and Zoe Lemon, will be part of the Saturday lineup at Exponential. Let's hear a bunch of those bands right now. Beginning with Portugal the Man, this is Living the Moments.

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0: XPN, it is the midday show. This day, back in 1972, one of the greatest albums of all time is released, Exile on Main Street. From the Rolling Stones, Shine a Light right there. You can bet Dan Reed will dig into that record more tonight during Highs in the 70s, music's wildest decade, an hour every Monday through Thursday at 6 o'clock. Heard Devo cover in the Stones, their version of Satisfaction, and Bleachers, new record coming from Jack Antonoff in a couple weeks. That was You and Forever.
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0: Mike Vasilikos, and I'll remind you again, today's local pick is going to be one of the artists playing Exponential this September. We're going to queue up a song from Daniel Villarreal. And here's some Philly music from Greg Mendez. I'm going to have more from his new record, Beautyland, tonight on the local show, which comes your way every Tuesday at 8 o'clock. From Greg, this is I Want to Feel Pretty. It's XPN.

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You are listening to World Cafe. I'm your host, Raina Duris. Charlie Crockett is a cowboy hat wearing Texas troubadour, but he's said many times that Bill Withers is a major influence on him. And maybe you can hear that yourself in this new song from Charlie. First, to refresh your memory, I'll play you some of Bill Withers' Use Me. Okay, now that you've got that fresh in your mind, listen for some similarities in this one. Charlie Crockett, Kentucky Too Long.

And when you listen to this next song from Florence Road, you may be able to hear a bit of Billy's influence. And you can hear how playing together from such a young age has gotten them to a place where their voices and harmonies work so well together. This is called Rabbits Can Swim, Florence Road on World Cafe.

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